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1: Honey, you can't love night. Can't love night, I'm still being mine. I'm leaving on the midnight train. Oh boy, a hot dog, yeah, leaving on the midnight train. Well, honey, you can't love eight. 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